0: 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Cool 103.5.
1: From ABC News, I'm Dave Packer. President Trump holding a high-profile meeting with some of the biggest names in the tech industry. The meeting comes as the nation's AI chiefs are issuing dire warnings and calling for a slowdown in AI development before it poses a serious threat to humanity. After the meeting, the president claiming AI companies will be responsible for self-policing the technology.
2: I believe they're going to be used for the good, and when they're not, we're going to be able to nab them. But there's going to be a tremendous self-policing aspect.
1: Mr. Trump is considering a watchdog, a committee that would include some of those tech leaders. New York's governor today calling for an outside independent investigation into Cornell University's response to a Jane Doe allegation of a gang rape at a fraternity. The university saying in part that it's committed to working with state officials. This as
3: prosecutors in central New York are re-examining allegations against seven fraternity brothers accused in a civil lawsuit of pressuring a then 20-year-old Cornell student into snorting ketamine, drinking rum, and engaging in sexual acts with her, all without her consent.
1: ABC's Aaron Katursky. The case is being reopened nearly 2 years after prosecutors declined to file charges. A massive cyber attack at the FBI, hackers stealing personal data, potentially tens of thousands of employees. ABC's Pierre Thomas.
4: And this evening, we want to remember Hayden.
5: The key question, what do the hackers plan to do with this massive amount of FBI data? Last night, the group Shiny Hunters telling reporters they don't plan to publish the FBI's private information, suggesting they stole the data to refute FBI claims that they often overstate the scale of their hacks. Clearly, the FBI does not trust them, warning its employees.
1: A Kentucky state trooper killed during a traffic stop on I-65. Public information officer trooper Caden Parker memorialized his co-worker.
4: And this evening, we want to remember Hayden Phillips, not simply as a trooper, but as a person.
1: Authorities searching for the suspect, warning that person could be armed and dangerous. You're listening to ABC News.
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12: I'm meteorologist Mace Michaels. For tonight, a partly cloudy sky, lows dropping into the mid-50s with some foggy areas. For tomorrow, sunshine returns and warmer, highs of 70 to 75. It does cool back down on Thursday, mostly sunny, a high not too far from 60. Chance of showers Friday night. Lakes, great food, and friendly faces. It's all in Worthington, Minnesota, and it's worth a look. Currently at 62 degrees.

Sailing on into a Tuesday, some classic Commodores just after 7. Thank you so much for letting me be part of your Tuesday evening. I'm Noel at Night till midnight as we turn classic Birds Now, the Lake's Greatest Hits.

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Q103.5. Player, and maybe come back Tuesday evening, and we'll hanging out till midnight. Keep it here for Jerry Rafferty and some Aretha Franklin on the way. Canned Heat now, going up to the country. Doesn't sound too bad at all.

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103.5 and right down the line. That is Jerry Rafferty, of course. As we make our way into the second evening of the work week and Tuesday under our belts. Congratulations, friends. Here's Aretha.

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That is the Pointer Sisters and Fire, a song that was penned by Bruce Springsteen just in front of 8 o'clock. We'll take a look at your forecast when we get there. Chicago and Sticks on the way. Garden party time now. Here's Ricky Nelson.

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2: From ABC News, I'm Dave Packer. After meeting with tech leaders, President Trump says it's full speed ahead with artificial intelligence.

0: President Trump today doubled down on his calls to not slow down or regulate AI technology as he unveiled America.gov, a new federal government website that uses AI to help connect Americans to federal resources.
1: This is one more example of why I will never stifle the growth of technology that will be bigger than the Industrial Revolution.
0: Amid a fierce debate over safety and regulation of AI, President Trump today meets at the White House with some of the biggest names in the tech industry. CEOs from Anthropic, Google, NVIDIA, Palantir, and Meta. Karen Travers, ABC News, the White House.
2: New York's Governor Kathy Hochul, who's also a board member of Cornell University, wants an independent investigation into the gang rape lawsuit brought against the Ivy League school and the seven students accused of taking part.
3: The DA, who just reopened the case amid a new civil lawsuit from the accuser, is defending his decision not to prosecute back in 2024. He says the woman's original statement to police described her as consenting to the sex. He says under New York law, being voluntarily drunk or high does not mean a person cannot consent.
2: ABC's Hannah Baton. Today, former American Idol contestant Caleb Flynn found guilty of murdering his wife. Flynn claiming someone had broken into their home, shooting and killing his wife. He told police he was sleeping at the time. His ex-mistress testifying for the prosecution. Former special counsel Jack Smith testifying before the Senate Judiciary Committee about his role investigating President Trump. Republicans trying to accuse him of being dishonest, but Smith maintaining,
4: I stand by my decisions as special counsel, including my decision to bring charges against President Trump.
2: Republicans on the panel are claiming that Smith's investigative tactics were not ethical. To Wall Street, stocks were lower. The Dow down 131 points today. 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
9: Weather. I'm meteorologist Mace Michaels. For tonight, a partly cloudy sky, lows dropping into the mid-50s with some foggy areas. For tomorrow, sunshine returns and warmer, highs of 70 to 75. It does cool back down on Thursday, mostly sunny, a high not too far from 60. Chance of showers Friday night. Lakes, great food, and friendly faces. It's all in Worthington, Minnesota, and it's worth a look. Currently at 62 degrees.

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Al Stewart at the Lake's Greatest Hits and Time Passages. Look at our time, just in front of 9 o'clock already with some Christopher Cross on the way. Also, America, Blood, Sweat, and Tears now, and You've Made Me So Very Happy, the Lake's Greatest Hits, Cool 103.5.

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2: From ABC News, I'm Dave Packer. Former special counsel Jack Smith testifying before the Senate Judiciary Committee today about his role investigating President Trump. In his opening statement,
3: our investigation developed proof beyond a reasonable doubt that President Trump engaged in serious crimes against our nation. If asked whether to prosecute a former president today based on the same facts, I would do so regardless of whether that president was a Republican or a Democrat.
2: Republicans on the panel claiming Smith's investigative tactics were not ethical. And Republican Senator Eric Schmidt tried to accuse Smith of perjury for not admitting to going to an NBA Hawks game in Atlanta, where he might have met with DA Fani Willis, who was also pursuing a criminal case against Mr. Trump. Schmidt offering Smith's own texts as proof he went to the Hawks game. Smith had to explain he instead went to a college basketball game in Maryland featuring Caitlin Clark and the Iowa Hawkeyes. The lawsuit brought against Cornell University and seven of their students accused of taking part in a gang rape 2 years ago, putting a spotlight on how the school handles these accusations. ABC's Aaron Katursky in Ithaca, New York.
4: New York Governor Kathy Hochul, a member of Cornell's board, is calling for an independent investigation, saying the case raises serious questions about Cornell's campus culture. Cornell's own data show more than one in every three undergraduate women say they were sexually assaulted during their time at the Ivy League school.
2: Kentucky State Police investigating the deadly shooting of a trooper, Hayden Phillips, shot in the while on patrol along Interstate 65, authorities warning the public not to approach the suspected gunman. After a meeting, President Trump saying that AI leaders signed a constitution to police themselves.
5: Well, I think I'm seeing tremendous self-policing, and they understand that they have to self-police. And it's very hard for

0: somebody to come out and say, get into these models are very complex.
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8: I'm meteorologist Mace Michaels. For tonight, a partly cloudy sky, lows dropping into the mid-50s with some foggy areas. For tomorrow, sunshine returns and warmer, highs of 70 to 75. It does cool back down on Thursday, mostly sunny, a high not too far from 60. Chance of showers Friday night. Lakes, great food, and friendly faces. It's all in Worthington, Minnesota, and it's worth a look. Currently at 62 degrees.

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Feeling fine just inside of 9 o'clock. Thank you so much for letting me be part of your night. Noel till midnight, it is a wonderful world. Here's Louis Armstrong at Cool 103.5.

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103.5, Rod Stewart. 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

Cool 103.5, a little early for shaking my groove thing here on a Tuesday night. Classic speeches and herb. I'm Noel till midnight. We're making our way towards 10 o'clock together with the Fifth Dimension and Last Night.

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2: From ABC News, I'm Dave Packer. A tech summit at the White House today, bringing together some of the biggest names in the industry, with AI giants like Anthropic's Dario Amodei signing an accord to self-police after

0: Insiders, including Amadei, warned that AI's abilities could inversely impact the human race. ABC's Rachel Scott.
1: The president has called the concerns a hoax.
2: After meeting with them today, you are still calling this a hoax. So why should the American people take your word over this?
3: It's a very serious. What I am calling a hoax is what the Democrats do, because they don't want to see it be successful, because they think that's bad for Republicans.
1: I tried asking Amadei what he wants the president to do.
4: You've had some serious warnings about AI.
1: But Amadei walked away and did not answer.
0: Former American Idol contestant Caleb Flynn found guilty of murdering his wife.
5: Flynn breaking down as the verdict was read. Prosecutors argued Flynn was motivated by a nearly two-year-long affair with a woman he'd met at his church. That former mistress emotionally testified about the more than 100,000 messages they exchanged and read several where they discussed wanting Flynn's wife dead.
0: ABC's Alex Perez. A sexual assault investigation involving Cornell University is being reopened. This nearly 2 years after prosecutors declined to file charges. The former student at the center of the case says seven fraternity members raped her. Former special counsel Jack Smith testifying before the Senate Judiciary Committee about his role investigating President Trump.
6: The special counsel's office followed Justice Department policy, observed legal requirements, and took actions based on the facts and the law.
0: Trump was accused of inciting violence and intimidating lawmakers to delay the certification process of the 2020 presidential election and of unlawfully storing thousands of documents at Mar-a-Lago. Republicans on the panel claiming Smith's investigative tactics were not ethical. You're listening to ABC News.
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13: I'm meteorologist Mace Michaels. For tonight, a partly cloudy sky, lows dropping into the mid-50s with some foggy areas. For tomorrow, sunshine returns and warmer, highs of 70 to 75. It does cool back down on Thursday, mostly sunny, a high not too far from 60. Chance of showers Friday night. Lakes, great food, and friendly faces. It's all in Worthington, Minnesota, and it's worth a look. Currently at 62 degrees.

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Paul Simon with 50 Ways to Leave Your Lover. 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
1: 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Off of his smash Better to Hell album, Meatloaf, and 2 out of 3 Ain't Bad. I played the vinyl off that album back in the day. 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

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I'm Noel at night till midnight. Elton John and Joe Cocker join us on the way. We'll take a look at your weather coming up at 11 as well.

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2: From ABC News, I'm Dave Packer. There'll be no government oversight of AI. At a tech summit at the White House today that brought together some of the biggest names in the industry, an agreement to self-police. ABC senior political correspondent Rachel Scott.
3: President Trump made it clear he will not install any government guardrails.
4: They're really going to be policing each other.
3: The president saying leaders had signed a joint agreement that would not be legally binding.
4: It's going to be very, very safe, and there's a self-policing, and there's also a group policing.
3: Leaders like Anthropic CEO Dario Amodei.
5: I think the technology has very real risks, and, you know, the mechanism, how we address those risks, is still under discussion.
6: And the industry has not figured out yet how to address it.
2: Former American Idol contestant Caleb Flynn found guilty of murdering his wife. Flynn, with tears in his eyes, guilty on all counts, claiming someone had broken into their home, shooting and killing his wife. Deliberations less than 3 hours. ABC legal contributor Bernarda Villanova with why the jury likely came to such a quick verdict.
7: They already heard the evidence that they needed to hear. There wasn't a need for connecting the dots, because usually you wait for closing arguments for the prosecution or the defense to be able to argue the evidence. But here was clear cut. The text messages spoke for themselves.
2: A massive cyber attack at the FBI. Hackers stealing personal data on potentially tens of thousands of employees. ABC News contributor and former FBI agent Brad Garrett.
8: It creates safety issues for them day to day. Does somebody want to come after them? Are their children, are their spouses in a situation where they could potentially be harmed?
2: Now, this coming on the heels of a personal data breach at the Pentagon, which exposed information on more than 3 million people, including social security numbers and employment details. To Wall Street, and the Dow was about 131 points lower today. You're listening to ABC News.
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2: Brainerd Baxter Weather.
3: I'm meteorologist Mace Michaels. For tonight, a partly cloudy sky, lows dropping into the mid-50s with some foggy areas. For tomorrow, sunshine returns and warmer, highs of 70 to 75. It does cool back down on Thursday, mostly sunny, a high not too far from 60. Chance of showers Friday night. Lakes, great food, and friendly faces. It's all in Worthington, Minnesota, and it's worth a look. Currently at 62 degrees.

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Should be dancing. I should be getting ready for bed is what I'm thinking. 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
1: Brainerd Baxter Weather.
2: I'm meteorologist Mace Michaels. For tonight, a partly cloudy sky, lows dropping into the mid-50s with some foggy areas. For tomorrow, sunshine returns and warmer, highs of 70 to 75. It does cool back down on Thursday, mostly sunny, a high not too far from 60. Chance of showers Friday night. Lakes, great food, and friendly faces. It's all in Worthington, Minnesota, and it's worth a look. Currently at 62 degrees.

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10: Brainerd Baxter Weather.
11: I'm meteorologist Mace Michaels. For tonight, a partly cloudy sky, lows dropping into the mid-50s with some foggy areas. For tomorrow, sunshine returns and warmer, highs of 70 to 75. It does cool back down on Thursday, mostly sunny, a high not too far from 60. Chance of showers Friday night. Lakes, great food, and friendly faces. It's all in Worthington, Minnesota, and it's worth a look. Currently at 62 degrees.

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13: I'm meteorologist Mace Michaels. For tonight, a partly cloudy sky, lows dropping into the mid-50s with some foggy areas. For tomorrow, sunshine returns and warmer, highs of 70 to 75. It does cool back down on Thursday, mostly sunny, a high not too far from 60. Chance of showers Friday night. Lakes, great food, and friendly faces. It's all in Worthington, Minnesota, and it's worth a look. Currently at 62 degrees.

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13: I'm meteorologist Mace Michaels. For tonight, a partly cloudy sky, lows dropping into the mid-50s with some foggy areas. For tomorrow, sunshine returns and warmer, highs of 70 to 75. It does cool back down on Thursday, mostly sunny, a high not too far from 60. Chance of showers Friday night. Lakes, great food, and friendly faces. It's all in Worthington, Minnesota, and it's worth a look. Currently at 62 degrees.

on a warm summer's evening, on a train bound for nowhere, I met up with a gambler. We were both too tired to sleep, so we took turns of staring

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10: I'm meteorologist Mace Michaels. For tonight, a partly cloudy sky, lows dropping into the mid-50s with some foggy areas. For tomorrow, sunshine returns and warmer, highs of 70 to 75. It does cool back down on Thursday, mostly sunny, a high not too far from 60. Chance of showers Friday night. Lakes, great food, and friendly faces. It's all in Worthington, Minnesota, and it's worth a look. Currently at 62 degrees.

0: did not allege that she was drugged against her will or gang raped, adding her sexual conduct was conscious and consensual.
1: British investigators still looking into the five men arrested when suspicious vans were spotted near an airbase used by the U.S. But Lawrence Taylor, head of Britain's counterterrorism police, says
2: we can confirm that no improvised explosive devices have been found.
1: Five arrested, all released on bail. 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
3: Brainerd Baxter weather.
4: It is going to be sunny and warmer today with a high right around 75 this afternoon. Tonight, partly cloudy, 50. Tomorrow, it is going to be a little cooler, but mostly sunny, 62 the high. Then on Friday, mostly sunny, a nice fall day with a high right around 60. 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I'm meteorologist Sean Cable. 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
9: Brainerd Baxter weather.
10: It is going to be sunny and warmer today with a high right around 75 this afternoon. Tonight, partly cloudy, 50. Tomorrow, it is going to be a little cooler, but mostly sunny, 62 the high. Then on Friday, mostly sunny, a nice fall day with a high right around 60. 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I'm meteorologist Sean Cable. Current temp 62.

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1: From ABC News, I'm Sherry Preston. Following weeks of warnings about rogue AI models and possible threats to humanity, the result of a White House meeting on AI that the industry has decided to police itself. ABC's Elizabeth Schulze says it's not a whole lot different than what they've already been doing.
2: There isn't really a concrete plan that would change anything that these companies are already doing, at least from a federal regulation point of view. The president came out to speak to reporters after this meeting and said that they had a great conversation, that they all talked about the benefits of AI and how much it's benefiting the American economy already. And then the president basically said these companies are going to continue to self-regulate.
1: Defense Secretary Pete Hegseth is set to announce an overhaul at the Pentagon, cutting the number of generals and admirals by 20%. Also announced this week, the U.S. is withdrawing all troops from Iraq for the second time, more than 20 years after they originally went in. Former special counsel Jack Smith before the Senate Judiciary Committee defending the two criminal investigations against President Trump and defending himself against perjury allegations brought by Missouri Senator Eric Schmidt.
3: Schmidt claimed to have messages proving Smith attended a Hawks basketball game in Atlanta in 2024 during the scandal surrounding Georgia prosecutor Fonnie Willis.
4: You will go down as a total dirtbag.
3: Smith then revealed he was at a basketball game.
5: I recall going to a University of Maryland basketball game where Caitlin Clark was playing.
3: Senator Amy Klobuchar offered this explanation.
6: Could it then be that University of Iowa's the Hawkeyes?
3: Smith saying he was not at a Hawks game, but a Hawkeyes game.
1: Schmidt refused to take back his dirtbag comment, however. That was ABC's Hannah Batah. The lawsuit brought against Cornell University in regard to an alleged gang rape on campus 2 years ago has put a spotlight on how schools handle accusations. New York Governor Kathy Hochul calling for an outside investigation. This is ABC News.
7: Brainerd Baxter weather.
8: It is going to be sunny and warmer today with a high right around 75 this afternoon. Tonight, partly cloudy, 50. Tomorrow, it is going to be a little cooler, but mostly sunny, 62 the high. Then on Friday, mostly sunny, a nice fall day with a high right around 60. 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I'm meteorologist Sean Cable. Current temp 62.
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10: I'm Tess Taylor, and my guests today are here from the Confidence Learning Center. With us in the studio, Travis Grossman, the executive director, and Sharon Carr is here, the events and marketing director. Folks, welcome to Community Focus.
11: Thank you. We're excited to be here.
10: Travis, maybe we'll start with you. For folks who are not familiar with the Confidence Learning Center, let's talk a little bit about what it is and what you guys do.
11: Perfect. So a lot of people may know us as Camp Confidence, but we are a Confidence Learning Center, and we're a year-round outdoor recreation camp environment for people with cognitive and developmental disability, just west of Brainerd.
10: Okay. And is this something that runs all year long?
11: It is. We're in that seasonal transition right now and already looking forward to some of our exciting fall events for our campers. And we still have campers coming in for overnight stays. Mm-hmm. And we're getting ready for all that winter brings, ice fishing, snow tubing, and all the things that we offer.
10: Okay. And you guys probably, I'm guessing, just came off a pretty busy summer. It was a pretty nice summer. What kind of things did you do during the summer months?
11: I don't think that we have enough time to cover all the things that we do. However, we were at capacity from May 1st until September 1st every year. Mm-hmm. And so, you know, our goal in that is to make sure that we've got, we're accommodating our groups as much as possible as far as dates and times, and that we've got a full staff that we can support our campers, mostly overnight groups in the summer. And they're coming in to do things like using our zip lines, craft room, astronomy room, boating, fishing, water tubing, archery, hiking trails. We've got accessible, a bunch of accessible

0: features on our grounds. All and right. then one of the neatest things is like our action track chairs going on off-road courses with these with these tracked wheelchairs.
1: Sure.
0: It's pretty neat. We've got something for everybody and it's completely accessible.
1: When you say overnight, are these couple day camps, week camps, or do they vary?
0: So we are set up so a group will make a reservation and they'll come in and use one of our cabins.
1: Okay.
0: And then they have an assigned program leader for each day.
1: Okay.
0: So it's a really unique model in the fact that, you know, if a family's coming in, the whole family is coming in and they're participating together.
1: Okay.
0: It's one of our goals is to create additional connectiveness to really help our campers shine and you know, set up our activities so that the entire family or the entire group is enjoying them together, and it's really empowering to not only the individual who may have a special need, to the family to see, wow, I didn't think that they were going to actually be able to do that 600 foot zip line, or wow, they made it to the top of the climbing wall, and so I think it sees everybody, it helps to see everybody in a different light,
1: and.
0: It's one of the most unique things that we do.
1: Kind of meet them where they're at.
0: That's exactly it.
1: Love that. Wonderful. Well, everybody that lives in this area, I'm sure, unless they've been living under a rock, they've heard about camp because a lot of fundraisers have are put on annually in support of Camp Confidence and the Confidence Learning Center. A number of them have been put on throughout the summer. And looking here into the fall, you've got some things coming up we want to talk about.
0: We do. I'll let Sharon speak a little bit about Community Day coming.
2: So, well, actually, I'm going to start out with this weekend. We have Oktoberfest 11 to 7 with Gull Lake Events.
1: It's on Saturday, right?
2: Yes, okay. It's a pub crawl, and we go from Zorba's to Sidetrack to Ernie's Legacy, Sunshine's Quarterdeck, and Cowboys. So that's a great event to start out. That's just working with our community partners in all those locations. So that's a really good fundraiser. And then next week we go into Community Day, which really isn't a fundraiser, but we want to show the community what we do.
1: Okay.
2: And we open a few of our activities so they can see and feel what it is that we provide for our campers.
1: Okay. What day is this?
2: This is October 10th, 12 to 4. And we have the rock wall and the confidence course open and the glass bottom boat and some live music. The animal sanctuary will be open. So we'll just have a good day of events for people to come out and see what we do there.
1: Kind of get the experience for themselves to really get into it.
2: And we'll have a cabin open. So if they wanted to come back with their family and enjoy camp with, you know, just them, they could, so they can see where they would stay and meet our program staff. So it's a great day for everybody.
1: That's a good idea. Get people really in there to see what it's all about. Okay, so that's on October 10th. What else is on the calendar?
2: So October is a very busy month, not just for events and marketing, but for our program staff. We have the Haunted Trail, the 22nd and 23rd, which we have some scenes and we take like our hay truck out there, and we're still looking for some of our service groups to help if they'd like.
1: Okay.
2: So there's opportunity if somebody wants to come out and help with our scenes, that would be great.
1: And this is on the campgrounds?
2: Yes.
1: Oh.
2: Yep. We take our trail. We have a, Travis, help me out there.
0: What are you looking for?
2: For the haunted trail out back, because we have 140 acres and we have, you know, trails out that we take the truck out when we have programs and they enjoy our hay truck.
0: It's like a 25-minute ride on a hay, on you know, as a part of like our hay ride.
1: Okay.
0: And then we've got a few pretty fun scenes that are put on mostly by members of our Camp Confidence Lions.
1: Okay, neat.
2: And so we're just looking for a little bit more help to maybe put some more scenes out there this year.
1: Sure. So this isn't something people walk, it's they'll ride on this wagon.
2: Right.
1: Okay. Cool.
2: And then actually a couple days before that, we have cabin trick-or-treating. So you can bring your campers out there. And that's October 20th from 5 to 7:30. The Haunted Trail is October 22nd and 23rd from 5 to 8.
1: And you're looking for volunteers for that haunted trail to do the scenes.
2: We could use volunteers all the time.
1: All the time, I was just going to say.
2: So if you go to our website, campconfidence.com or Confidence Learning Center, and you go to our events page, you can you can get to a link for volunteers.
0: I think one of the, we can go on and on.
2: That's
0: fine. Check
2: out
0: our website, check out our events.
2: Yeah.
0: But I think, you know, right now what I'd like to just invite and share is Community Day is a great opportunity for people to just come see, you know, our ground, see what they do. And a lot of people see what they've been supporting. We have a lot of supporters that haven't really, you know, been out to camp.
2: Right.
0: And it's something that's really unique about our organization. You know, we don't accept state or federal funding. And, you know, the community does so much for camp that we want to make sure that they all see and touch and feel what they contribute to and what we do at camp. And I want to make sure that our local community knows that, so we are a camp for people coming in to do overnight stays and such, but we have a lot of day programs, and we've really grown the amount of opportunities for our local community to come out and, you know, our community of campers, people with cognitive and developmental disability. And so if you know somebody, if you know a family, or if you know an individual or a group home, say, hey, do you guys go out and use camp? Are you aware of the opportunities? Are you aware that it's for you too? It's not just for people traveling from all over the state. And so, and we've, one of the things that we're really excited about is that we've started a, cornhole team for Special Olympics this year.
2: Oh, sweet.
0: And we are looking to grow our adult and mixed with youth Special Olympics opportunities. And that's something that if we have a listener that is passionate about, hey, I want to help, I want to coach with that.
2: Yeah.
0: Our goal was getting it off the ground, using our resources to do the heavy lifting and the paperwork.
2: Right.
0: And we're looking for support to continue to grow how many Special Olympics teams and opportunities we have. So that's probably my biggest call to our local community, is that something we really want to grow. We really want to do the most that we can for the people in our community in Region 5. And it's a great opportunity to be a part of it.
2: Okay, so let me get this straight. You're looking for someone who digs cornhole and wants to do good with other people here in our area. I think that would be easy to find in this area.
0: Right. And but we're looking to, for some support, whether if somebody wants to be a part of bowling. We're talking about skiing, not for this winter, maybe hopefully for next year.
2: Yeah, okay.
0: And trying to grow those offerings, and we're really counting on you know, again, we want to do the heavy lifting to make it easy for volunteers to come in and support our athletes.
2: Yeah.
0: And if you have an interest in something that's a Special Olympic sport, we'd love to hear from you and build on that.
2: Great. And can they call you directly? Just go through the links on the website.
0: The best thing to do would be to call camp. Our camp director, Aminda Hadfield, would be the best contact for that. But you can certainly get in touch with me, and I'll make sure that we're going the right direction.
2: Okay. And I know on your website, it's very easy. You just click on staff and everybody's there. Their titles or pictures, it's easy to find. So make that a resource. And if any of this sounds good to you, I mean, think about having fun and doing what you love to do and doing it with others and helping others. That's, I mean, that's a win-win right there. Big time. All right. Anything else we need to talk about or touch on or get on our calendars anyway before we let you go?
3: I'm just going to say we will be at the Kindness event next week, October 8th.
2: Oh, good. We'll
3: see
2: you there.
3: So if anybody does want to come out and talk to us and talk to our program staff, we will have a group there. And it would be a good spot to come out and see what we have going on.
2: Okay. And that's over at Forest View Middle School on the 8th from 5:30 to 7:30.
3: Correct.
2: Okay.
3: Yes.
2: Very good. We'll be there with you, playing nice and having fun at that. It's a good event too. So wonderful. Well, you guys are everywhere. We appreciate what you do. Thank you. And thank you for taking time to be here and to tell us about it and invite our listeners to all your upcoming events. We hope you get some great response to it. Thank you.
3: Thank you.
2: You bet. All right. Our friends here today from Confidence Learning Center, Travis Grossman, the Executive Director, and Sharon Carr, the Events and Marketing Director. I'm Tess Taylor, and that's today's edition of Community Focus.
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32: It is going to be sunny and warmer today with a high right around 75 this afternoon. Tonight, partly cloudy, 50. Tomorrow, it is going to be a little cooler, but mostly sunny, 62 the high. Then on Friday, mostly sunny, a nice fall day with a high right around 60. 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I'm meteorologist Sean Cable. Current temp 62.
7: 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You have your morning routine. We'll wake you up with the lake's greatest hits. 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
2: If

It's a foggy day. Playing the lake's greatest hits in the fog. Cool 103.5.

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6: From ABC News, I'm Sherry Preston. Following weeks of warnings about rogue AI models and possible threats to humanity, the result of a White House meeting on AI that the industry has decided to police itself. ABC's Elizabeth Schulze says it's not a whole lot different than what they've already been doing.
7: There isn't really a concrete plan that would change anything that these companies are already doing, at least from a federal regulation point of view. The president came out to speak to reporters after this meeting and said that they had a great conversation, that they all talked about the benefits of AI and how much it's benefiting the American economy already. And then the president basically said these companies are going to continue to self-regulate.
6: Defense Secretary Pete Hegseth is set to announce an overhaul at the Pentagon, cutting the number of generals and admirals by 20%. Also announced this week, the U.S. is withdrawing all troops from Iraq for the second time, more than 20 years after they originally went in. Former special counsel Jack Smith before the Senate Judiciary Committee defending the two criminal investigations against President Trump and defending himself against perjury allegations brought by Missouri Senator Eric Schmidt.
8: Schmidt claimed to have messages proving Smith attended a Hawks basketball game in Atlanta in 2024 during the scandal surrounding Georgia prosecutor Fonnie Willis.
9: You will go down as a total dirtbag.
8: Smith then revealed he was at a basketball game.
10: I recall going to a University of Maryland basketball game where Caitlin Clark was playing.
8: Senator Amy Klobuchar offered this explanation.
11: Could it then be that University of Iowa's the Hawkeyes?
8: Smith saying he was not at a Hawks game, but a Hawkeyes game.
6: Schmidt refused to take back his dirtbag comment, however. That was ABC's Hannah Batah. The lawsuit brought against Cornell University in regard to an alleged gang rape on campus 2 years ago has put a spotlight on how schools handle accusations. New York Governor Kathy Hochul calling for an outside investigation. This is ABC News.

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1: From the Brainerd Now Newsroom, I'm Tess Taylor. Minneapolis police are investigating a crash that killed 3 teenagers near the University of Minnesota. Their car struck a semi-trailer near the I-35W exit to Southeast 4th Street early on Tuesday. The Star Tribune reports the car was stolen and carried 7 people ages 15 to 19. Medical examiners identified 15-year-old Calvin Robert Wolf, who was killed in the crash. 4 others were hospitalized in satisfactory condition, while the truck driver was not injured. The identities of the people involved in a deadly small plane crash in Buffalo have been revealed. The crash happened Sunday afternoon, shortly after takeoff at the Buffalo Municipal Airport. The man killed is 39-year-old Mikhail Rovala from Montana. The other person is 40-year-old Aaron Johnson of Wyoming. He was taken to the hospital in critical condition. There is no new update on his condition. There is no word on which of the men was piloting the single-engine plane. The FAA and the NTSB continue to investigate that crash. And a cost-saving measure at Brainerd Public Schools comes in the form of sharing an administrative position with Little Falls. The Brainerd Dispatch reports that last week, Brainerd school board members approved a shared services agreement with Little Falls Community Schools for the executive director of operations position. The move comes ahead of the December retirement of Carrie Ross, Brainerd's executive director of schools. Superintendent Chip Rankin proposed the idea to board members in a workshop earlier this month. Little Falls employs an executive director of operations who, as part of the agreement, will also perform duties in Brainerd for 20 hours a week. The executive director of operations will work closely with Rankin in the absence of an assistant superintendent. The agreement runs from October 1st, 2026 through June 30th, 2028. These cost savings, Rankin said, are part of roughly $750,000 that he plans to cut from the district's administrative building this year and put right back into the classrooms. That's news at this hour from the Brainerd Now Newsroom. I'm Tess Taylor.
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3: Here's sports on Cool 103.5. The New York Liberty roll on to the WNBA semifinals, and the Minnesota Lynx come home. After being swept by the Liberty last night's final, New York left no doubt, 87-71. Sometimes it's not who you play, it's when you play them. And the Lynx have been sputtering quite a bit over the past 2 or 3 weeks of the regular season. Major League Baseball's wild card round is underway. These finals from yesterday, Atlanta beat the Phillies 5-3. White Sox, a winner over the Astros, 6-3. And in nighttime baseball last night, New York 9-0 over the Red Sox, while the Padres blanked the Cubs 8-0. All 4 series will continue today. It's Brainerd Warriors homecoming coming up this Friday. You're invited to join Cool 103.5 and the Mississippi Valley Cattlemen's Association for delicious burgers at the free tailgating party. It gets underway at 5 o'clock Friday down on Don Adamson Field. And that's sports on Cool.
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4: It is going to be sunny and warmer today with a high right around 75 this afternoon. Tonight, partly cloudy, 50 tomorrow. It is going to be a little cooler, but mostly sunny, 62 the high. Then on Friday, mostly sunny, a nice fall day with a high right around 60. 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I'm meteorologist Sean Cable. Current temp 62.
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3: It has rung and a new day has begun.
2: But it rings. And I rise. Cool 103.5.
3: We are up and at 'em on this final day of September. It's a Wednesday hump day. It's more of the Lake's greatest hits playing. It's how we start your day, right? Yeah. Bob Welsh is here with that sentimental lady early in the morning on Cool 103.5.

All right, let's have another. Good morning. I'm Barry. We start off your day with more of the lake's greatest hits like Leave On from Elton John, words by Bernie Taupin on

Yep, tomorrow we start another one. September wraps up today. October begins tomorrow, and we'll fill it up with the lake's greatest.

0: Nobody but Tool plays more of the lake's greatest hits. Been a little soggy. How about the rest of the week ahead? We'll check out the beginnings of October weather-wise coming up next on Cool.
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8: It is going to be sunny and warmer today with a high right around 75 this afternoon. Tonight, partly cloudy, 50. Tomorrow, it is going to be a little cooler, but mostly sunny, 62 the high. Then on Friday, mostly sunny, a nice fall day with a high right around 60. If your bathroom needs a little work, call Bath Planet for a remodel, interest and payment free for 18 months. 800-329-4115. I'm meteorologist Sean Cable. Current temp, 62.
0: 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Here we are early in the morning on the final day of September, and it is really muggy out there. A lot of early morning humidity. Wow. All right, Motown time in the morning with Diana Ross and Two Supremes on Cool 103.5.

Today might be that day. It's Wednesday. We'll fill it up with hits. With one from Sweet early in the morning now on Cool 103.

0: Cool 103.5 with a little midnight blue in the morning from Melissa Manchester. I was a freshman at Bemidji State University when I saw Melissa play up there in Bemidji back in 1976. Now you can see Melissa too. She'll play the Dakota Showroom of Minneapolis this October the 17th. Next up, we'll forecast for the day. 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
4: Brainerd Baxter Weather.
5: It is going to be sunny and warmer today with a high right around 75 this afternoon. Tonight, partly cloudy, 50. Tomorrow, it is going to be a little cooler, but mostly sunny, 62 the high. Then on Friday, mostly sunny, a nice fall day with a high right around 60. 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I'm meteorologist Sean Cable. Current temp, 62.
6: Oh, by the way, also on the Cool Concert Calendar, Journey shows up this coming Sunday night at Grand Casino Arena St. Paul. 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

Cool 103.5. We put a wrap on the month of September today. We roll into October tomorrow, and we'll fill it up with the lake's greatest hits. Here's one from Neil Diamond now on Cool 103.5.

It's the Great Pumpkin Festival. The Great Pumpkin Festival this year at Brainerd's Memorial Park runs this Saturday from 1 to 4. A reminder to get out there for some pre-Halloween.

0: Cool 103.5. A lot of love from Nicolette Larson. And yeah, that's the tune that was written by her good friend Neil Young. Neil Young, who showed up at Farm Fest with Willie Nelson just last week. They played that show out in Virginia. All right, forecast is coming up and more hits to follow into your day.
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15: It is going to be sunny and warmer today with a high right around 75 this afternoon. Tonight, partly cloudy, 50 tomorrow. It is going to be a little cooler, but mostly sunny, 62 the high. Then on Friday, mostly sunny, a nice fall day with a high right around 60. 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I'm meteorologist Sean Cable. Current temp, 62.
0: Breakfast time with the Lake's greatest hits and lunchtime today at the center. 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We play all the hits early in the day, one after another. This is Marvin Gaye together with Tammy Terrell.

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All right. Eddie Rabbit there and Earth, Wind, and Fire right here. Here comes 7 a.m. on a Wednesday. We'll head over the hump today. We'll head into October tomorrow at Cool 103.5.

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3: 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It's muggy out there on this final day of September.

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4: From ABC News, I'm Sherry Preston. What happened on board a flight from Dubai to Tel Aviv overnight? Sources tell ABC News Israel is treating an altercation on board as a possible terror incident. Messages were sent from the plane about a possible hijacking, and sources say there was a violent fight on board the plane, which suffered a rapid descent and then made an emergency landing in Saudi Arabia. Some have said one of the pilots was stabbed and that there was a lot of blood. The Pentagon unveiling an overhauled military leadership structure today, as Lionel Moise has details.
5: Defense Secretary Pete Hegseth is set to announce major cuts in military leadership, cutting the number of generals and admirals by 20%. Last September, Hegseth warned top brass of changes while pushing new fitness and grooming standards.
6: It's tiring to look out at combat formations, or really any formation, and see fat troops. Likewise, it's completely unacceptable to see fat generals and admirals.
5: Today's announcement comes the same day the U.S. is withdrawing troops from Iraq. The final troops set to leave today. It's the second time the U.S. has withdrawn.
4: Following a White House meeting with AI developers, a consensus was reached among them. The companies will regulate themselves when building new AI models.
7: They're going to police themselves and live up to a moral code to do the right thing if they notice that their technology is going astray, if they see cases, for example, like we've seen in recent weeks, where AI agents go rogue or seem to not be aligned with what humans want them to do.
4: ABC's Elizabeth Schulze. The lawsuit brought by the woman who accuses she was gang raped at a frat party 2 years ago on the campus of Cornell University, shining a light on how schools handle such accusations.
8: We need to find out what failed Jane Doe. Obviously, the system failed her, the police failed her, Cornell failed her, and we need to know what needs to happen to improve so that other victims of sexual violence don't have to go through the same trauma.
4: National Organization for Women President Kim Villanueva. You're listening to ABC News.
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0: happened Sunday afternoon shortly after takeoff at the Buffalo Municipal Airport. The man killed is 39-year-old Mikhail Rovala from Montana. The other person is 40-year-old Aaron Johnson of Wyoming. He was taken to the hospital in critical condition. There is no new update on his condition. There is no word on which of the men was piloting the single-engine plane. The FAA and the NTSB continue to investigate that crash. And a cost-saving measure at Brainerd Public Schools comes in the form of sharing an administrative position with Little Falls. The Brainerd Dispatch reports that last week, Brainerd school board members approved a shared services agreement with Little Falls Community Schools for the executive director of operations position. The move comes ahead of the December retirement of Carrie Ross, Brainerd's executive director of schools. Superintendent Chip Rankin proposed the idea to board members in a workshop earlier this month. Little Falls employs an executive director of operations who, as part of the agreement, will also perform duties in Brainerd for 20 hours a week. The executive director of operations will work closely with Rankin in the absence of an assistant superintendent. The agreement runs from October 1st, 2026 through June 30th, 2028. These cost savings, Rankin said, are part of roughly $750,000 that he plans to cut from the district's administrative building this year and put right back into the classrooms. That's news at this hour from the Brainerd Now Newsroom. I'm Tess Taylor.
1: 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The New York Liberty roll on to the WNBA semifinals, and the Minnesota Lynx come home. After being swept by the Liberty last night's final, New York left no doubt, 87-71. Sometimes it's not who you play, it's when you play them. And the Lynx have been sputtering quite a bit over the past two or three weeks of the regular season. Major League Baseball's wild card round is underway. These finals from yesterday, Atlanta beat the Phillies 5-3. White Sox, a winner over the Astros, 6-3. And in nighttime baseball last night, New York 9-0 over the Red Sox, while the Padres blanked the Cubs 8-0. All four series will continue today. It's Brainerd Warriors homecoming coming up this Friday. You're invited to join Cool 103.5 and the Mississippi Valley Cattlemen's Association for delicious burgers at the free tailgating party. It gets underway at 5 o'clock Friday down on Don Adamson Field. 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
3: It is going to be sunny and warmer today with a high right around 75 this afternoon. Tonight, partly cloudy, 50. Tomorrow, it is going to be a little cooler, but mostly sunny, 62 the high. Then on Friday, mostly sunny, a nice fall day with a high right around 60. 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I'm meteorologist Sean Cable. Current temp 62.
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1: All right, back to the morning mix of the Lake's greatest hits on Cool 103.5. I'm the old man, the part-timer, Barry. We'll make our way into Wednesday with more great hits like this one from the Sanford Townsend Band on Cool 103.5.

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3: High humidity on a Wednesday morning. 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
9: Brainerd Baxter Weather.
10: It is going to be sunny and warmer today with a high right around 75 this afternoon. Tonight, partly cloudy, 50 tomorrow. It is going to be a little cooler, but mostly sunny, 62 the high. Then on Friday, mostly sunny, a nice fall day with a high right around 60. 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I'm meteorologist Sean Cable. Current temp 62.
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0: All right, Carpenters are up and they'll play something from the very beginning. 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

But we only have today to celebrate September, so let's go, because tomorrow, a brand new month begins. October is here. Soon. Here's the sound of Philadelphia from the 70s, from mothers, fathers, sisters, brothers. 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

0: 103.5 in the morning. More hits coming up after a forecast. Viking fans are pleased the club is 3-0. They'll go for 4-0. They're back home to host the Dolphins coming up late Sunday afternoon. And you'll hear Viking games all season on our sister station, B93.3.
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6: It is going to be sunny and warmer today with a high right around 75 this afternoon. Tonight, partly cloudy, 50. Tomorrow, it is going to be a little cooler, but mostly sunny, 62 the high. Then on Friday, mostly sunny, a nice fall day with a high right around 60. 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I'm meteorologist Sean Cable. Current temp 62.
0: 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Hi, I'm Barry, and we're playing the hits. Now, in the morning, we play some mellow morning music. And then there's that occasional wake-up call. So here on a Wednesday, let's wake up with Bill Chase, his trumpet, and the rest of the boys in the band. It goes like this. We're getting it on in the morning with Cool 103.5.

very cool, where we play and blow our own horns on 103.5. Good morning.

0: 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Good morning, I'm Barry. 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
4: Brainerd Baxter Weather.
5: It is going to be sunny and warmer today with a high right around 75 this afternoon. Tonight, partly cloudy, 50. Tomorrow, it is going to be a little cooler, but mostly sunny, 62 the high. Then on Friday, mostly sunny, a nice fall day with a high right around 60. 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I'm meteorologist Sean Cable. Current temp, 62.
0: Our school librarian back at Walker High School, where I was a student way back when, was Mr. Stevens. Nice guy, too. Great guy, Mr. Stevens. But some of us, some of them, called him Cat Stevens. Here's that other Cat Stevens in the morning on Cool 103.5.

0: Good morning. Here we go. It's a Wednesday. It is the 30th day. It is the final day of September. So I think we should haul this one out once more. Through what's left of the month, we celebrate. It's Neil Diamond on a September morn on Cool.
1: Stay for just a while. 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
0: 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Welcome to a muggy final day of September.

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4: From ABC News, I'm Sherry Preston. A flight from Dubai to Tel Aviv making a sudden diversion after issuing an emergency distress signal in the air. ABC chief foreign correspondent Ian Pannell says the plane sent a general alert, then an emergency warning about what could have been a hijacking.
5: As the plane was about an hour from landing, it then suddenly suffered a rapid descent, plunging from 34,000 feet to 16,000 in 3 minutes. This was over Saudi Arabia. Passengers on board telling Israeli media the plane lost control after some kind of struggle between the pilots. Some have said one of the pilots was stabbed with a knife and that there was a lot of blood. They say fellow passengers disarmed the attacker and it was able to land.
4: The plane making an emergency landing in Saudi Arabia, it's there now. Sources tell ABC that Israel is treating this as a possible terror incident. The final U.S. troops pulling out of Iraq more than 20 years after they went in. ABC News has obtained the original statement that Jane Doe gave to Cornell University police after the alleged sexual assault she says took place 2 years ago. Here's ABC's Aaron Katursky.
6: Jane Doe used the word rape once to explain why she took a hit of ketamine. I had become extremely uncomfortable with how this night was turning out, so my thought was, if I do ketamine again, maybe I will pass out. My thought was that if I passed out and these men had sex with me, then they could be charged with rape.
4: The DA says what she described at the time did not meet New York's legal definition of non-consensual sex. Jane Doe is suing Cornell, which is holding a campus-wide public hearing on it today. No federal guardrails on AI. Instead, the industry will police itself. That the result of a meeting with President Trump on Tuesday.
7: They love our country, they love the world, and they came together and they did something that few people really, it's almost like a constitution in a way.
4: The president asked if there would be any bindingness to this. He said there was morally binding. You're listening to ABC News.
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0: Montana. The other person is 40-year-old Aaron Johnson of Wyoming. He was taken to the hospital in critical condition. There is no new update on his condition. There is no word on which of the men was piloting the single-engine plane. The FAA and the NTSB continue to investigate that crash. And a cost-saving measure at Brainerd Public Schools comes in the form of sharing an administrative position with Little Falls. The Brainerd Dispatch reports that last week, Brainerd school board members approved a shared services agreement with Little Falls Community Schools for the executive director of operations position. The move comes ahead of the December retirement of Carrie Ross, Brainerd's executive director of schools. Superintendent Chip Rankin proposed the idea to board members in a workshop earlier this month. Little Falls employs an executive director of operations who, as part of the agreement, will also perform duties in Brainerd for 20 hours a week. The executive director of operations will work closely with Rankin in the absence of an assistant superintendent. The agreement runs from October 1st, 2026 through June 30th, 2028. These cost savings, Rankin said, are part of roughly $750,000 that he plans to cut from the district's administrative building this year and put right back into the classrooms. That's news at this hour from the Brainerd Now Newsroom. I'm Tess Taylor.
1: Here's sports on Cool 103.5. The New York Liberty roll on to the WNBA semifinals, and the Minnesota Lynx come home. After being swept by the Liberty last night's final, New York left no doubt, 87-71. Sometimes it's not who you play, it's when you play them. And the Lynx have been sputtering quite a bit over the past two or three weeks of the regular season. Major League Baseball's wild card round is underway. These finals from yesterday, Atlanta beat the Phillies 5-3. White Sox, a winner over the Astros, 6-3. And in nighttime baseball last night, New York 9-0 over the Red Sox, while the Padres blanked the Cubs 8-0. All four series will continue today. It's Brainerd Warriors homecoming coming up this Friday. You're invited to join Cool 103.5 of the Mississippi Valley Cattlemen's Association for delicious burgers at the free tailgating party. It gets underway at 5 o'clock Friday down on Don Adamson Field. And that's sports on Cool.
2: Brainerd Baxter Weather.
3: It is going to be sunny and warmer today with a high right around 75 this afternoon. Tonight, partly cloudy, 50. Tomorrow, it is going to be a little cooler, but mostly sunny, 62 the high. Then on Friday, mostly sunny, a nice fall day with a high right around 60. 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I'm meteorologist Sean Cable. Current temp 62.
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1: Buddy wrote it and Buddy did it back in the late 50s. Come the 70s, a big Buddy Holly fan, by the name of Linda Ronstadt, decided she wanted to do it too. Here's her version. It's on Cool 103.5.

0: There's Stevie, I'm Barry, this is Cool 103.5. 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
6: Brainerd Baxter Weather.
7: It is going to be sunny and warmer today with a high right around 75 this afternoon. Tonight, partly cloudy, 50. Tomorrow, it is going to be a little cooler, but mostly sunny, 62 the high. Then on Friday, mostly sunny, a nice fall day with a high right around 60. 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I'm meteorologist Sean Cable. Current temp, 62.
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0: David does a tune called Changes. Yep, oh boy, it's Bowie. It's another one of the lake's greatest hits on the wake-up side of another day in the BLA with Cool 103.5.

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You'll hear us clear there, too. Here, there, and everywhere. These are the Private Eyes. These are those Hall & Oates guys on Cool 103.5.

The Great Pumpkin Festival. The Great Pumpkin Festival this year at Brainerd's Memorial Park runs this Saturday from 1 to 4. A reminder to get out there for some pre-hatch.

0: The Eagles harmonize in the morning here on Cool 103.5. We're rolling into another day. It just happens to be the final day of September, and we'll forecast for the beginnings of October coming up here on Cool.
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7: Brainerd Baxter Weather.
8: It is going to be sunny and warmer today with a high right around 75 this afternoon. Tonight, partly cloudy, 50. Tomorrow, it is going to be a little cooler, but mostly sunny, 62 the high. Then on Friday, mostly sunny, a nice fall day with a high right around 60. 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I'm meteorologist Sean Cable. Current temp, 62.
0: And we'll haul a one-hit wonder out of the archives of the Lake's greatest hits. His name is Danny O'Keefe. He sings this one for Good Time Charlie. O'Keefe wrote a lot of music. This one is the only tune he had that scored on the charts. Let's play it on Cool.

0: Up Takes Time from Orleans in the morning on Cool 103.5, and Orleans is still out earning a buck on the road. Matter of fact, the road brings them to the Paramount Theater of St. Cloud on November 12th. Orleans in St. Cloud, November 12th. Forecast coming up, and then Gladys Knight will sing one for you.
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8: Brainerd Baxter Weather.
9: It is going to be sunny and warmer today with a high right around 75 this afternoon. Tonight, partly cloudy, 50. Tomorrow, it is going to be a little cooler, but mostly sunny, 62 the high. Then on Friday, mostly sunny, a nice fall day with a high right around 60. 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I'm meteorologist Sean Cable. Current temp, 62.
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0: Yeah, this one Marvin Gaye did, CCR did it, and Gladys Knight did it like this. On Cool 103.5, she does it again.

You hear all the hits on Cool 103.5 here in the morning, all day long and into the night, too. Here's one for Teacher. It's Crosby and Stills and Nash.

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2: From ABC News, I'm Sherry Preston. A new readout on the economy. Inflation cooled last month, even as consumers kept spending. The Fed's favorite inflation gauge shows inflation at 3.4% year over year, actually lower than economists had expected. The nation's GDP also growing at 2.2% in the second quarter. A fight between pilots on board a commercial plane traveling from Dubai to Tel Aviv, causing the airline to make an emergency landing in Saudi Arabia overnight. Minutes after a general alert, the plane descended rapidly but was able to land.
3: One telling Israeli Channel 12 News, there were moments when we were sure this was the end. We heard screams and screams, and then we saw that the cockpit was being opened and there was blood there. Now, an Israeli source telling ABC News that Israel is treating this as a possible terror incident. Prime Minister Netanyahu, of course, is being briefed.
2: ABC Chief Foreign Correspondent Ian Pannell. Severe weather stretching across much of the country today, fueled by the remnants of Hurricane Polo. ABC's Jim Ryan says there was even a tornado in the Texas Panhandle.
4: As sirens wailed in the darkness, flashes of lightning silhouetted a terrifying sight.
5: Oh, my God!
4: A rope-like tornado stretching to the ground southwest of Amarillo. Even employees at the local National Weather Service office had to shelter in place. The potential twister was accompanied by heavy rain and flash flooding around the city of 200,000.
2: Some 30 million Americans are in line for more possible flooding today from that same line of storms. AI companies signing a pledge to police themselves amid dire warnings from artificial intelligence leaders about the technology. That pledge coming after a four-hour meeting behind closed doors with President Trump at the White House.
6: I believe they're going to be used for the good, and when they're not, we're going to be able to nab them. But there's going to be a tremendous self-policing aspect.
2: The president asked if the new so-called Constitution was at all binding, said it was morally binding. You're listening to ABC News.
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1: Brainerd Baxter Weather.
12: It is going to be sunny and warmer today with a high right around 75 this afternoon. Tonight, partly cloudy, 50. Tomorrow, it is going to be a little cooler, but mostly sunny, 62 the high. Then on Friday, mostly sunny, a nice fall day with a high right around 60. 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I'm meteorologist Sean Cable. Current temp 62.
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0: We're running out of September. And we're waking up in October tomorrow. 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

Live from our Radio Shack in Baxter, we're here to play the hits for Cross Lake, for the Lincoln Lakes, for Garrison on Mille Lacs, and of course for you. Some traces from Classics 4 now. 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

A kiss from Exile of Kentucky on Cool 103.5. Are you ready, Ironton? Are you ready, Nizwa? Are you ready for another one of the lake's greatest hits on Cool 103.5?

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You will not be charged with a timeout.

0: The Jacksons, all five, on Cool 103.5. Just a matter of hours, and we'll be rolling into October come midnight tonight, and we'll forecast for the end of one and the beginning of another month here on Cool. We'll do it next.
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31: It is going to be sunny and warmer today with a high right around 75 this afternoon. Tonight, partly cloudy, 50. Tomorrow, it is going to be a little cooler, but mostly sunny, 62 the high. Then on Friday, mostly sunny, a nice fall day with a high right around 60. 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I'm meteorologist Sean Cable. Current temp 62.
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0: Everybody's up, everybody's rolling into a Wednesday, including all three sisters. Sister Sledge, now they are family on Cool 103.5. Here we go.

All three sisters right there. Here's where we play them. Here's where you listen to the music. And we listen to the Doobie Brothers now on Cool 103.5.

That's Jackson Brown. He's the pretender. I'm Barry. I'm the old man in the morning, hitting the hits on Cool 103.5. This one's from 10cc.

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0: Crew 103.5. The Grassroots did that in 1968, and Bud Grant that year was in his second year as coach of the Minnesota Vikings. The current crop of Vikings are 3-0, and they're coming home after a win in Tampa Bay. They'll be hosting the Miami Dolphins 3 o'clock Sunday afternoon on our sister station, B93.3. More hits coming up after a weather check for what little is left of September.
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0: Wednesday morning, Dr. Sabir is here, and there's always something new in terms of optical technology. And now, Doc, we have some new lens implants when it comes to cataract surgery. 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
2: 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The benefits are they don't have those side effects of glare and halos. They're not real expensive for people, and they're very effective at making us, in our active lifestyles, making us be independent of glasses for both intermediate and distance. 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
12: It is going to be sunny and warmer today with a high right around 75 this afternoon. Tonight, partly cloudy, 50. Tomorrow, it is going to be a little cooler, but mostly sunny, 62 the high. Then on Friday, mostly sunny, a nice fall day with a high right around 60. 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I'm meteorologist Sean Cable. Current temp, 62.
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0: 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All three Bee Gees now with Night Fever from Saturday Night Fever with star John Travolta on the dance floor. 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

0: Someone stuck their head in the door here and said, Barry, would you please play that September morning song one more time while it's still September, that Neil Diamond thing? And I thought about it, and I thought, yeah, you know what? Why not? Once more, once for a September morn on Cool.
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September mornings. Tomorrow, a morning in October. Cool 103.5. We've got the Godfather of Soul, and he's got you on Cool. I feel good. James Brown now.

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2: From ABC News, I'm Sherry Preston. Israeli Prime Minister Benjamin Netanyahu saying a short time ago that one pilot on a Fly Dubai jet headed for Tel Aviv stabbed the other pilot and apparently tried to crash the plane. It landed safely in Saudi Arabia, and that pilot is now under arrest. Here's ABC's Ian Pannell.
3: Eyewitnesses are saying one of the pilots was stabbed with a knife and that there was a lot of blood on board. They say fellow passengers disarmed the attacker. An Israeli passenger telling Channel 12 News in Israel, there were moments when we were sure this was the end. We heard screams and screams, and then we saw that the cockpit was being opened and there was blood there. An Israeli source telling ABC News it is now being treated as a terror incident, and as you would expect, Prime Minister Netanyahu is being kept updated. Ian Pannell, ABC News in London.
2: ABC News has obtained the statement that Jane Doe gave to Cornell University police after an alleged sexual assault 2 years ago at the Chi Phi fraternity house. The woman describes a night of drinking during which several men sexually assaulted her. ABC's Aaron Katursky's on campus.
4: Cornell University said it handled Jane Doe's claims appropriately, issuing suspensions and expulsions and barring Chi Phi from campus. But New York's Governor Kathy Hochul, who is a Cornell board member, is now outside review. She says what occurred here raises serious questions about Cornell's campus culture.
2: President Trump says the nation's top tech firms have signed an accord to self-police artificial intelligence development. The president saying of AI leaders,
5: they love our country and they love the world, and they came together and they did something that few people really, it's almost like a constitution. In a way.
2: The U.S. military announcing a complete withdrawal of all American troops from Iraq, ending a 12-year mission to fight the Islamic State. Inflation slowing a bit last month. Dow's up 35 points. This is ABC News.
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11: Brainerd Baxter Weather.
12: It is going to be sunny and warmer today with a high right around 75 this afternoon. Tonight, partly cloudy, 50 tomorrow. It is going to be a little cooler, but mostly sunny, 62 the high. Then on Friday, mostly sunny, a nice fall day with a high right around 60. 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I'm meteorologist Sean Cable. Current temp 62.

Cool 103.5, the Lake's greatest hits. That's Arthur Conley and Sweet Soul Music. Good morning, everybody. Welcome into a Wednesday, the 30th day of September, 2026. Start off with wishing my brother Bill Bongs a happy birthday today. Attaway, bro, you're getting a little older. You're gaining more on me. Anyway, it's his birthday today, so if you know

That's Stephen Bishop. And on, Nielsen before that, and everybody's talking. We've got two blood drives going on today. One started at 8, it goes till 2 at the Riverwood Healthcare in Aiken. And the other one is going on until 6, and that starts at noon today. And that's at the Crosby Arnton High School in Crosby. Also blood drives in Wadena, Aiken, Malacca, Baxter, Long Prairie. And, of course, more in Brainerd. 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Here's some Billy Joel. She's Got a Way on Cool.

0: Cool 103.5. We are the Lake's Greatest Hits. Once again, I'm Tim Mitchell. I'm sitting in for Logan today, and tomorrow Logan will be back here on Monday. Right now, let's take a look and see what our September 30th, our Wednesday big deal of the day is on our shopbebay.com website. 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

That's Bob Seger and the Silver Bullet Band. Yeah, that's one of my all-time favorite bands, Bob Seger. Also throw some Creedence Clearwater Revival in there, some Bachman Turner Overdrive. Good stuff, Bob Seger there. Old-time rock and roll. Let's change it up a little bit. Simon and Garfunkel, throw this one out to my late friend, Lauren Franzine.

the Blue Bayou. That's Linda Ronstadt, Nitty Gritty Dirt Band, and American Dream in there as well. 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Yum. Yum. Makes me hungry. This is Oliver. Good morning, Starshine.

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That's Neil Sedaka. Cool 103.5, some laughter in the rain. Hall & Oates, you make my dreams come true. First time I heard Neil Sedaka was a single, a 45 single called Run, Samson, Run. Anybody remember that one? Yes, indeed, going back a ways with that. Here's some ABBA and Waterloo on Cool 103.5.

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2: From ABC News, I'm Sherry Preston. Israeli Prime Minister Benjamin Netanyahu says a pilot stabbed another pilot on board an Air Dubai plane bound for Tel Aviv this morning and then tried to bring down the aircraft carrying dozens of Israelis. Passengers and crew staging a dramatic intervention to subdue the attacker before the plane landed in Saudi Arabia. Here's ABC's Ian Pannell.
3: We believe that Israel will be in the process of trying to repatriate the 180 Israeli citizens who were on board that flight. It was overwhelmingly Israelis who were on board there. Remember, Prime Minister Netanyahu had been warning about a heightened terror alert situation. We don't know whether this is connected at the moment.
2: One of the pilots is under arrest. The cost of living continues to rise. We got new numbers from the government today. ABC's Jim Ryan.
4: The Personal Consumption Expenditures Index is the Federal Reserve's preferred gauge of U.S. inflation. The Fed targets 2% as the ideal year-over-year inflation rate, but last month it sat at 3.4%. which is still a bit lower than economists were expecting.
2: New York Governor Kathy Hochul is calling for an independent investigation into campus culture at Cornell following rape allegations and a lawsuit filed against the school. ABC's Aaron Katursky obtaining the woman's original statement she gave to police 2 years ago.
5: Jane Doe used the word rape once to explain why she took a hit of ketamine. I had become extremely uncomfortable with how this night was turning out, so my thought was, if I do ketamine again, maybe I will pass out. My thought was that if I passed out and these men had sex with me, then they could be charged with rape.
2: The woman has filed a lawsuit against the school. At the last minute, a federal appeals court has halted the scheduled execution of Krista Pike, who was to have been put to death this hour. The judges saying they wanted to review whether her background was fully considered. You're listening to ABC News.
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12: I'm meteorologist Rodney Price. Mostly sunny skies for your afternoon with highs in the mid-70s, a light southwest breeze. Tonight, a few clouds rolling in, lows near 50. On Thursday, first day of October, we'll be cooler out there. Mostly sunny skies developing, lower 60s, gusty northwest winds. Barbecue with purpose. 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Right now, it's 64.

Those are the OJs. Cool 103.5 into 11 o'clock with Tim Mitchell in for Logan Day and For the Love of Money. Hope you're having a great day. Going to get a little warm today before another big cool off tomorrow. And I wonder what

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That's The Outsiders. 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

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Go Crosby, Ayrton Rangers! This is Brad, David Gates, and the boys. It's the Guitar Man. 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

That's Dave Mason, Cool 103.5, the Lake's Greatest Hits, and We Just Disagree. Todd Rundgren, I Saw the Light before that. Sister Station, B93.3, we've got the Vikings and the Dolphins. That's another mid-afternoon game this coming Sunday. Our sister station, B93.3, will have the pregame at 2, kickoff at 3:05. It is the Vikings hosting the Miami Dolphins. The Dolphins are 0-3, and I won't do the jinx on the Vikings, so you'll have to figure that out yourself. But we've got it coming up on our sister station, B93.3, coming up Sunday. Here's the Eagles. It's just another tequila sunrise with Tim Mitchell and Cool 103.5.

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2: From ABC News, I'm Wayne Cabot. A stabbing in the cockpit, an 18,000-foot free fall, screams in the cabin, but a safe landing. ABC's Ian Pannell in London on a flight in which there was a fight between pilots aboard a Fly Dubai jet bound for Tel Aviv, diverted to Saudi Arabia.
3: It seems to have involved the pilot and possibly the first officer. That's certainly what Saudi authorities have said are the two individuals who've been hospitalized. But it's not clear who the instigator was, instigator or instigators. The passengers clearly became involved, but there are questions about who opened the door.
2: ABC News has the statement that Jane Doe gave Cornell University police after she was allegedly drugged and gang raped at a frat house 2 years ago. The DA may reopen the case after initially finding no legal grounds to charge the seven young men. ABC News chief investigative correspondent Aaron Katursky is in Ithaca, New York.
4: Cornell University said it handled Jane Doe's claims appropriately, issuing suspensions and expulsions and barring Chi Phi from campus. But New York's Governor Kathy Hochul, who is a Cornell board member, is now demanding an outside review. She says what occurred here raises serious questions about Cornell's campus culture.
2: Well, the news came only an hour before her scheduled lethal injection. A federal appeals court pausing the execution of Tennessee death row inmate 50-year-old Krista Gayle Pike for a murder she did when she was 18. The judges want more time to review if her allegations of being raped as a child were fully considered. Are prices now rising less than they have been? An index that the Fed uses in setting interest rates shows personal consumption expenditures puts inflation at 3.4% for the year, lower than economists thought. The last U.S. troops pulled out of Iraq today, a sign, Iraq says, of its increasing strength and sovereignty. The U.S. invaded in 2003. 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
10: From the Brainerd Now Newsroom, I'm Tess Taylor. Nine Minnesota health providers are accused of defrauding the Medicaid program out of more than $3 million. The Attorney General's Medicaid Fraud Control Unit says that there are nine defendants. Duluth psychotherapy provider Peter Melum is accused of handling close to 27,000 false claims for services not rendered, totaling over $2.2 million in fraud. 19 charges were filed against a Roseville home care agency owner and three other defendants for billing $675,000 for services not rendered and not eligible for reimbursement. The St. Paul City Council is meeting privately today to talk about the legal fight between Mayor Kaoli Herr and the police chief. Chief Axel Henry filed a lawsuit last week against the mayor, alleging she sexually harassed him for months. The suit cites sexualized photos along with inappropriate touching and noises. The chief is now demanding a jury trial and damages. A 22-year-old St. Cloud man was killed in a motorcycle crash last week in Bruce Township, just east of Long Prairie. The Minnesota State Patrol says Henry Aramis Laura Polanco was riding a 2022 Kawasaki on Highway 27 in Todd County when it left the road and struck a tree near milepost 116 just before 6:45 Tuesday evening, September 22nd. Alcohol is not suspected to be a factor in the crash, and the pavement was dry at the time. And a cost-saving measure at Brainerd Public Schools comes in the form of sharing an administrative position with Little Falls. The Brainerd Dispatch reports that Brainerd School Board members approved a shared services agreement September 21st with Little Falls Community Schools for the Executive Director of Operations position. The move comes ahead of the December retirement of Carrie Ross, Brainerd's Executive Director of Schools. Superintendent Chip Rankin proposed the idea to the board earlier this month. The Little Falls Executive Director of Operations will perform duties in Brainerd for about 20 hours a week, working closely with Rankin in

That's the way I like it. That is KC and the Sunshine Band. Cool 103.5 just after 12 noon. Tim Mitchell in for Logan again today. Are you a parrot head? Well, I know there are a lot of parrot heads out there. Parrot Head Paradise, they're an 11-piece Jimmy Buffett tribute band, and they are coming up October 3rd, 2026. Now, they have frontman Dennis Curley, also female vocalists. They've got horns and steel and drums, delivering classics like Margaritaville, Cheeseburger in Paradise, and He Went to Paris. I like that one. Anyway, it's October 3rd. 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Cool 103.5, the Lake's greatest hits.

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That, of course, Cliff Richard. 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The Aiken Chamber of Commerce invites you to savor the local flavor. 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Again, that's the Aiken Area Chamber of Commerce, and their Savor the Local Flavor at the Taste of Aiken. That's coming tomorrow at the Two Rivers Event Center in Aiken from 5 until 7. 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

0: That's Carole King going back into 1971, and I Feel the Earth Move. That was released as a double A-side single. The other side was It's Too Late. Boy, talk about a big single, huh? Both from King's album Tapestry. So there you have it. I Feel the Earth Move, side A1, something like that. Anyway, it's time for a Lakes Area break. I've got Eric Carmen all by myself next.
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That's Eric Carmen. Cool 103.5, the Lake's greatest hits all by myself. Well, the Lynx, you know, I watched just about every game they had during the regular season, and I watched almost all of the postseason game. They had two. But, man, getting wiped out, the number one seed against number eight seed, and they take you off the court, don't even give you a chance, hardly. What happened to the Lynx? Disappointed this kid is the ultimate sports fan, but now we've got the Wild coming up. Soon we'll have the Timberwolves coming up. Twins are done. So there we go. Basketball, football, high school, college, all kinds of stuff. It's Brainerd Warriors homecoming, speaking of sports. And Friday, join Cool 103.5 and the Mississippi Valley Cattlemen's Association for delicious burgers at the free tailgating party. 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It's before the Brainerd Warriors take on the Bemidji Lumberjacks at Don Adamson Field. That's the tailgate party coming up on Friday. It all starts at 5 o'clock. Cool 103.5, Tim Mitchell in for Logan. I'll be in for Logan again tomorrow, and then Logan is scheduled to be back here in a few days. He'll be here Monday. This is George Harrison. My Sweet Lord, Cool 103.5.

0: Cool 103.5, the Lake's greatest hits. That is Maxine Nightingale. Right back where we started from. Also, we heard from Journey, Open Arms, George Harrison, and My Sweet Lord. Here's more music. This is from the Rascals. I've Been Lonely Too Long on Cool.
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1: From ABC News, I'm Wayne Cabot. Knife fight at 34,000 feet nearly crashed a Fly Dubai flight today. ABC's Ian Pannell on a cockpit brawl aboard a flight from Dubai to Tel Aviv with mostly Israeli citizens on board.
2: Eyewitnesses are saying one of the pilots was stabbed with a knife and that there was a lot of blood on board. They say fellow passengers disarmed the attacker. An Israeli passenger telling Channel 12 News in Israel, there were moments when we were sure this was the end. We heard screams and screams, and then we saw that the cockpit was being opened and there was blood there. An Israeli source telling ABC News it is now being treated as a terror incident, and as you would expect, Prime Minister Netanyahu is being kept updated. Ian Pannell, ABC News in London.
1: The Justice Department says it found 10 people who engaged in voter fraud in Minnesota and arrested them. Attorney General Todd Blanche.
3: In total, the grand jury's indictments include 9 counts of illegal voting by an alien and 9 counts of making a false claim of citizenship in order to register to vote.
1: Blanche says that the 10 voted illegally in 2022, 2024, and in this year's primary. More than 3 million people voted in Minnesota in the 2024 election. Just in from Los Angeles, a woman accused of firing at the home of Rihanna and A$AP Rocky has been indicted by a grand jury for attempted murder. They say she drove from Florida cross-country and allegedly shot from a rifle, hitting a trailer in which the celebrity couple was present and a nursery where their kids were. A toddler was found with a loaded gun inside of a Canton, Michigan daycare facility yesterday morning. The teacher noticed the gun, told authorities. The child's mother is a nurse under arrest now. The toddler's father is a Detroit police officer. The National Organization for the Fraternity in an alleged gang rape at Cornell University says all the accused members were kicked out of the Cornell chapter within 3 days of Jane Doe filing her report. This is ABC News.
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9: I'm meteorologist Rodney Price. Mostly sunny skies for your afternoon with highs in the mid-70s, a light southwest breeze. Tonight, a few clouds rolling in, lows near 50. On Thursday, first day of October, we'll be cooler out there. Mostly sunny skies developing, lower 60s. Gusty northwest winds. 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

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These are the Mamas and Papas. What?

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This is dedicated to the one I love. How about some Redbone? 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

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And nobody does it better. Cool 103.5, the lake's greatest hits. The 14th annual Fishing to End Hunger Walleye Dan Tournament is coming up on Saturday. It's on Gull Lake at Lakeshore. 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Right now, here comes the Jackson 5.

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Before that, REO Speedwagon and I Can't Fight This Feeling. How about some Four Tops? 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

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Brandy, your fine girl as well. 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
2: From ABC News, I'm Wayne Cabot. After surviving a flight they thought they might die in, passengers are recalling a frightening knife fight in the cockpit of a Fly Dubai flight to Tel Aviv.
3: My wife, she's a nurse. She go to the cockpit and she helped him a little bit.
2: Him being the pilot, bloodied. Another pilot also injured. It appears one stabbed the other, with the plane nosediving 14,000 feet in less than a minute.
4: Passengers on board telling Israeli media the plane lost control after some kind of struggle between the pilots. An Israeli source familiar with the matter telling ABC News, Israeli security assessment is that one of the pilots tried to take control and crash the plane.
2: ABC's Ian Panel in London. The passengers, mostly Israelis, were flown home from Saudi Arabia, where the plane was forced to land. President Trump is applauding today's withdrawal of U.S. troops from Iraq after a 12-year presence prompted by the war against ISIS. Trump saying it was very bad decision-making that got us involved in this quagmire in the first place. Election day, 1 month and 4 days away, and Republicans are hoping President Trump's recent convention in Texas won't be a liability.
5: This is Jim Ryan. Even if it came with some gentle ribbing,
6: he may not dress right, he may not talk exactly perfectly, and he may not be the best-looking guy I've ever seen.
5: President Trump's endorsement of Ken Paxton at this month's GOP gathering in Dallas was still an endorsement. But did it help? The New York Times reports that Paxton told donors at a fundraiser last week that the so-called convention hurt his campaign, and it has audio recordings to back it up. The Times quotes a Paxton advisor as calling the story, quote, manipulated nonsense. Jim Ryan, ABC News.
2: ABC News confirms the Federal Trade Commission has opened a broad investigation into the safety of AI systems, including Anthropic and OpenAI. This after a White House lunch between AI leaders and the president, in which they called for self-policing. This is ABC News.
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16: I'm meteorologist Rodney Price. Mostly sunny skies for your afternoon with highs in the mid-70s, a light southwest breeze. Tonight, a few clouds rolling in, lows near 50. On Thursday, first day of October, we'll be cooler out there. Mostly sunny skies developing, lower 60s, gusty northwest winds. Barbecue with purpose. 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Right now, it's 73.

That's Vanity Fair. Cool 103.5. We're hitching a ride. Van McCoy, before that, we were doing the hustle. That was with the Soul City Symphony. I remember back in the hitchhiking days, I was a young kid, 1976, 1977, went to broadcasting school up in Thief River Falls, Minnesota, and I hitchhiked there every Sunday, and I hitchhiked back from there to Crosby every Friday, and I made it in plenty of time. So I hitchhiked every weekend from Thief River Falls to Crosby and then back the other way. Those were the days, my friend, indeed. From Neil Diamond, Song Sung Blue, Cool 103.5.

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And I thank you for being a friend. That is Andrew Gold, Cool 103.5. I'm Tim Mitchell once again. Let's take a ride in the city of New Orleans with Harlow Guthrie.

There go the Doobie Brothers. We're taking it to the streets. Cool 103.5. It's a Wednesday afternoon with Tim Mitchell. Paul Davis in there. Had a cool night. How about some Andy Kim? Yeah, baby, I love you. Cool 103.5.

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There goes Ace and How Long. Cool 103.5, the lake's greatest hits. Chicago in there. Does anybody really know what time it is? Well, that wraps it up for me. I know that, so I can keep time a little bit. I'm Tim Mitchell. Once again, I'll be back again, good Lord willing, tomorrow morning, Friday morning, both days at 10. Until then, careful out there, everybody, all right? See ya.

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1: From ABC News, I'm Wayne Cabot. A knife fight that almost crashed a passenger plane today in the Mideast was confined to the cabin of the Fly Dubai flight that plunged 14,000 feet in less than a minute before making a safe emergency landing in Saudi Arabia. ABC's Ian Pannell is at the foreign desk in London trying to sort out exactly what happened.
2: There was no kind of mayday call as such, but we believe that the emergency system for notifying air traffic control that something had gone wrong with potential hijacking had been activated. We also understand from eyewitnesses who were on the plane that the cockpit door was open from the inside. Remember, measures that were put in place post 9/11 mean it's almost to try and get into the cockpit once a flight has taken off.
1: Israeli officials think one pilot stabbed another and tried to crash the plane. They regard this as a terror incident. Most of the passengers are Israelis. Today, the U.S. military announced all American troops have left Iraq, ending a 12-year mission to fight the Islamic State group.
3: We took all of our equipment. I said, take a little longer, take everyone. We left all of the equipment, if you remember, in Afghanistan. Everything was left behind. We left. I said, I want every screw taken.
1: President Trump calling the Iraq war a very expensive excursion into hell. He says the Iran war is taking far less time and with fewer deaths of U.S. troops. Attorney General Todd Blanche says that they have found 10 cases of voter fraud in Minnesota, going back to the 2022 elections.
4: We talked about 10 cases today. We talked about 22 cases last week. We talked about 15 cases the week before. At some point, it has to become meaningful to the media, meaningful to our reporting that there is a problem here.
1: Another hurricane in the Pacific this year, Hurricane Rachel, has just formed well off Mexico. 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
9: I'm meteorologist Rodney Price. Mostly sunny skies for your afternoon with highs in the mid-70s, a light southwest breeze. Tonight, a few clouds rolling in, lows near 50. On Thursday, first day of October, we'll be cooler out there. Mostly sunny skies developing, lower 60s, gusty northwest winds. Barbecue with purpose. That's Grandpa's Barbecue Sauce. Grandpa'sBBQShop.com. Currently 74 degrees.

103.5, the Lake's greatest hits, R.B. Greaves. Good afternoon. I'm Dave Brooks. Let's zero in to 1978. That's when light-emitting diodes, or LED technology, which is everywhere these days, just began to get kind of introduced into the mainstream culture. Of course, it had been around since 1927. It was 78 when President Carter held the Camp David summit between Egypt and Israel, and the Dallas Cowboys won Super Bowl XII over the Broncos at the Superdome, 1978. Off their debut self-titled album, here's Radio on Cool 103.5.

0: 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Jack and Jill, good afternoon. I'm Dave Brooks. 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

Cool 103.5, the Lake's greatest hits. No. Before we go, how about that one about that crime crew out in Chicago? Yeah, the paper lace one.

Cool 103.5, the lake's greatest hits. What you gonna do? Pablo Cruz is what you're gonna listen to. Good afternoon. I'm Dave Brooks.

0: Cool 103.5, the Lake's greatest hits. That's Robert John. The Tokens version is the one everyone kind of knows best, but there's another deep cut version. Good afternoon. I'm Dave Brooks. Well, those coats for kids, wintertime, it's not so far away. Today, right now, we're shedding all the layers. Big, big drop in temps coming tomorrow. There'll be a few more layers and even more yet to come. 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

Cool 103.5, the Lake's greatest hits. We dance. Sly and the Family Stone. Good afternoon. I'm Dave Brooks with Ringo.

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2: From ABC News, I'm Wayne Cabot. A pilot was stabbed at 34,000 feet, fought back, and saved 174 lives, says Israel's prime minister. He says the pilot, despite being stabbed and seriously injured by the co-pilot, opened the cockpit door, allowing passengers and crew to overpower the attacker, preventing a catastrophic mid-air disaster. American Guy Bauman's daughter was on board.
3: It's a horrific incident combined with a miracle, and it's, you know, it's both of those things. It's not just a miracle, and it's not just a horror story. It's both of those things together.
2: The plane plunging 14,000 feet in less than a minute, but the pilot was able to make a safe emergency landing in Saudi Arabia. Defense Secretary Hegseth confirming today the U.S. military will cut 20% of its generals and admirals. The Pentagon says after 12 years fighting the Islamic State group, the last American troops left Iraq today. President Trump called it a quagmire, an excursion to hell, and says that his excursions into Venezuela and Iran have taken far fewer American lives. Crude oil prices are rising again today, despite President Trump's assertion that Iran no longer has a chokehold in the strait.
4: This last week in the Hormuz Strait, which we have almost total control. I would say total, but every once in a while they'll drop a mine in there and disrupt things a little bit. But we have virtually total control of the Hormuz Strait. And in fact, in the last 3 days, more oil has come out of the Hormuz Strait than at any time in the history of the Hormuz Strait.
2: Senate Leader Chuck Schumer says allegations of gang rape at Cornell University deserve a thorough investigation that leaves no stone unturned. The Students for a Democratic Cornell are calling for disciplinary action against the seven alleged perpetrators and changing Cornell's sexual assault adjudication policy. This is ABC News.
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9: I'm meteorologist Rodney Price. Mostly sunny skies for your afternoon with highs in the mid-70s, a light southwest breeze. Tonight, a few clouds rolling in, lows near 50. On Thursday, first day of October, we'll be cooler out there. Mostly sunny skies developing, lower 60s, gusty northwest winds. 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

Cool 103.5, the lake's greatest hits and every kind of people. That was Robert Palmer before the Identical Supermodel backing band days. Good afternoon. I'm Dave Brooks with the Monkees.

0: Cool 103.5, the Lake's greatest hits, Bonnie Tyler. Good afternoon. I'm Dave Brooks. 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

Cool 103.5, the Lake's greatest hits off their fifth album, 1965's December's Children, the Rolling Stones. Good afternoon. I'm Dave Brooks with Cat Stevens.

0: 103.5, the lake's greatest hits, the foundations. Good afternoon, I'm Dave Brooks. Whatever your dinner plans are, outside, get the barbecue going, something outside, because it's a marvelous day. We've got temps in the 70s, and it's not going to last. Tomorrow, big drop in temps by about 10, 15 degrees. It's going to feel like the first day of October. It's nothing going to be Arctic cold, but a big, big shift from today. So take advantage. Do it again tomorrow if it's not that big a shift for you. Harry Chapin with other fatherly lessons incoming next on Cool 103.5.
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Cool 103.5, the Lake's greatest hits. George Benson hanging out on Broadway. Good afternoon. Dave Brooks joining you with a great football cheer. I know it because my coach barked it in the huddles. Here's Blue Suede. Ooga,

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2: From ABC News, I'm Lindsay Davis, Anchor Prime, streaming weeknights on ABC News Live. Passengers on board a Fly Dubai flight bound for Tel Aviv managed to intervene and break up a cockpit knife fight as the plane was thousands of feet in the air. After taking off from the UAE today, one pilot stabbed the other pilot, and then it appears he tried to crash the aircraft. The plane made a sudden abrupt descent today, panicking passengers. That plane made an emergency landing safely. Here's ABC's Maggie Rooley.
3: That plane plummeting around 17,000 feet in a matter of minutes, according to flight radar. Listen to how one passenger on board describes those moments.
4: Screaming in chaos, and I was also focused on, like, the fact that I'm about to die.
3: And then another crew member on board, according to Fly Dubai, was able to level out that airplane and eventually performing that emergency landing in Saudi Arabia.
2: The injured pilot opened the cockpit door. Passengers intervened, which allowed that crew member to take over. Cornell University agreed today to an independent investigation into how the Ivy League school handled what a former student now alleges was fraternity house gang rape. New York Governor Kathy Hochul tells ABC News she has serious questions about Cornell's campus culture. President Trump is applauding today's withdrawal of U.S. troops from Iraq after 12 years fighting ISIS.
5: Operation Inherent Resolve, which is what they called it, ends in 2026 under the leadership of President Donald J. Trump. We're getting the hell out of there.
2: Trump said it was very bad decision-making that got us involved in this quagmire in the first place. Defense Secretary Pete Hegseth told service members woke culture is no longer welcome.
6: The ideological clowns are out. The patriotic cowboys are in, with testosterone testing on top.
2: Along with BMI and fitness tests and no transgender service members. 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
11: From the Brainerd Now Newsroom, I'm Tess Taylor. Nine Minnesota health providers are accused of defrauding the Medicaid program out of more than $3 million. The Attorney General's Medicaid Fraud Control Unit says that there are nine defendants. Duluth psychotherapy provider Peter Melum is accused of handling close to 27,000 false claims for services not rendered, totaling over $2.2 million in fraud. 19 charges were filed against a Roseville home care agency owner and three other defendants for billing $675,000 for services not rendered and not eligible for reimbursement. The St. Paul City Council is meeting privately today to talk about the legal fight between Mayor Kaoli Herr and the police chief. Chief Axel Henry filed a lawsuit last week against the mayor, alleging she sexually harassed him for months. The suit cites sexualized photos along with inappropriate touching and noises. The chief is now demanding a jury trial and damages. A 22-year-old St. Cloud man was killed in a motorcycle crash last week in Bruce Township, just east of Long Prairie. The Minnesota State Patrol says Henry Aramis Laura Polanco was riding a 2022 Kawasaki on Highway 27 in Todd County when it left the road and struck a tree near milepost 116 just before 6:45 Tuesday evening, September 22nd. Alcohol is not suspected to be a factor in the crash, and the pavement was dry at the time. And a cost-saving measure at Brainerd Public Schools comes in the form of sharing an administrative position with Little Falls. The Brainerd Dispatch reports that Brainerd School Board members approved a shared services agreement September 21st with Little Falls Community Schools for the Executive Director of Operations position. The move comes ahead of the December retirement of Carrie Ross, Brainerd's Executive Director of Schools. Superintendent Chip Rankin proposed the idea to the board earlier this month. The Little Falls Executive Director of Operations will perform duties in Brainerd for about 20 hours a week, working closely with Rankin in absence of an assistant superintendent. From the Brainerd Now Newsroom, I'm Tess Taylor.
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13: I'm meteorologist Mace Michaels. Tonight, a mostly cloudy sky, a low in the upper 40s. Sunshine and a little breezy for tomorrow. Nice day, though, with highs in the low 60s. And a sunny day is ahead for Friday, a high right around 60. There's a shower chance that enters the forecast for Saturday. Lakes, great food, and friendly faces. It's all in Worthington, Minnesota, and it's worth a look. Currently, it's 75 degrees.

Cool 103.5, the Lake's greatest hits with Sam and Dave coming on down like they were on The Price is Right. Good evening. I'm Dave Brooks with the Grassroots.

0: 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Good evening, I'm Dave Brooks. 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How about Yashur Kombucha? 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

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Good evening, I'm Dave Brooks. Off of his 1977 Longer Fuse album, here's Dan Hill.

0: Cool 103.5, the lake's greatest hits and the most touching of tunes. Dan Hill, good evening. I'm Dave Brooks. Coats for Kids, the drive is going on and for another week. 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Boots, jackets, snow pants. 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

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Hope you didn't wear a shoe hole through your shoes in that boogie wonderland, Earth, Wind, and Fire. Good evening. I'm Dave Brooks with Pilot.

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2: From ABC News, I'm Wayne Cabot. Aviation experts are amazed. A jetliner under attack at 34,000 feet was able to land safely. A Fly Dubai flight to Tel Aviv plunged 14,000 feet in 37 seconds today when a pilot allegedly stabbed another pilot. That the plane could land safely in Saudi Arabia, saving all on board, is an amazing feat, says ABC News transportation correspondent Sam Sweeney.
3: The force on that plane was so strong that it ripped pieces of the tail off of the plane. So this was a lot of force on the body of this plane, likely far exceeding what it is designed to normally withstand. And during all of this, that captain who was attacked by the first officer was able to send a signal. It's called squawking, saying that there is a problem, a dangerous situation in the cockpit, and it alerts the air traffic control that there is something wrong.
2: The bleeding pilot was able to open the cockpit door, allowing passengers to intervene and a crew member to take the controls. Word today of an alleged plot for tomorrow against the Texas State Capitol in Austin. The FBI and the Texas Department of Public Safety say several people were planning it and that they caught the ringleader at 3 o'clock this morning and arrested him. Defense Secretary Pete Hegseth defending paring down the military's ranks to rid the Pentagon of those who resisted his changes.
4: Those who responded positively, which is most of them, are leading newly focused and newly empowered and disciplined formations. Those generals who did not, who clung to the woke department or seemed to think civilian control of the military is simply a suggestion, well, they no longer work here.
2: All American troops have left Iraq. President Trump called in the 12 years fighting the Islamic State group a very expensive excursion into hell. You're listening to ABC News.
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10: I'm meteorologist Mace Michaels. Tonight, a mostly cloudy sky, a low in the upper 40s. Sunshine and a little breezy for tomorrow. Nice day, though, with highs in the low 60s. And a sunny day is ahead for Friday, a high right around 60. There's a shower chance that enters the forecast for Saturday. Lakes, great food, and friendly faces. It's all in Worthington, Minnesota, and it's worth a look. It's 74 right now.

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1: 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He's rocking and rolling, Billy Joel, old school style. Good evening. I'm Dave Brooks with Paul Simon.

0: Cool 103.5, the Lake's greatest hits. Paul Simon, good evening. I'm Dave Brooks. You're going to be fine for tonight, but a big cool down is coming, but even more so next week. You're going to try to drag out the growing season as long as possible. I get that, but if you don't want to get nipped, maybe this weekend coming in would be a good time to start thinking of doing it, because things are looking definitely trending cooler next week. Trending cooler actually starting tomorrow, but to the point where plant life may have issues tomorrow. Just something to keep in mind. The growing season, you know, borrowed time at this point. Billy Preston, borrowing no time. He's in next on Cool 103.5.
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Good evening. I'm Dave Brooks. Have a marvelous rest of your still pretty warm final evening of September. Big change tomorrow. I'm Dave Brooks, and good to go with the mamas and the papas on Cool 103.5.

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2: From ABC News, I'm Dave Packer. Passengers and crew are being hailed as heroes fighting off a mid-air cockpit attack on a flight from Dubai to Tel Aviv. The captain allegedly stabbed by the first officer about 2 hours into the flight. The first officer accused of putting the plane into a nosedive.